0: Number five on your old six at six. That's Cannon Starlight. My name is Ty. Millions was off today. She did pop in for like a hot moment just to talk after her wine event. And I said, you got to get out of here. You can't be on the air right now. But if you're like, wow, I wish I could hear Ty and Millions more. Well, we have a podcast. Normally we promote it at the end of the show. I said, let's do it at the top of the hour here. Let's do it right at six. So it's called After Hours with Ty and Millions. I don't know. We talk about other things. There's interviews in there, some games, some contests. Here's a clip of us playing Heads Up. The new episode drops tonight.
1: 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In for Mariah.
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0: Yeah, I'd say so.
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0: Yeah.
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0: What? How did that happen?
1: Ty pitched this for Sam, and I said, that's too specific.
0: Why did you pitch it for me and then give it to her?
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1: That's a clip.
0: Wow.
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14: It was supposed to be Sean today, but he didn't submit anything, so I'm here. I'm doing a solo show. I'm just going to jump in and take this for myself. Here's a band that was supposed to be massive in 2013. For some reason, it never crossed over to North America. Their album, Where the Heaven Are We, was massive in the UK. Huge hits. And I really dig this track. If you like it too, you let me know. Maybe we're on the same music wavelength. You could text me, 2389929. This one always makes me think of summer. It's Swim Deep, King City on X.

0: on. You're all 6-6. That's the Black Keys. You got to lose. My name is Ty, and it's been just me today, but June 5th, you could be hanging out with myself and Millions and the Black Keys for X's big day out. It's Bruce Meadows. The show's sold out, but picture this, going VIP. Yeah, you just got to be listening for the Black Keys Song of the Week. That's your moment when you hear it play. You'd be caller number 9. You and a friend are in the running for one of the 5 VIP experiences. It's a full day hanging out with me and Millions, limo, food, drinks, and a few questionable decisions along the way, they say on the website. Questionable? No, we're just going to do stupid things full throttle and lean into it.
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0: but it's like an activity stream, basically. So you're able to send us media, photos, videos, audio clips, which
1: all
0: we love.
1: Stuff, yeah.
0: And then we're able to post things there as well, too. Now, as far as I know, this isn't really that filtered.
1: No, and it's anonymous.
0: And it's anonymous.
1: So which, when I heard that...
0: You could send us anything.
1: Mm-hmm.
0: Yeah, the moment you turn that thing on...
1: Yeah, it's a bait and tackle is going to be sent just be right like, over. Yeah,
0: be a storm of wieners. Mm-hmm. I mean, like, just a...
1: Oh, my God.
0: Oh, my.
1: Oh, dear.
0: Oh. What is all this?
1: Oh, my
0: God. Oh, no.
1: That's a stop.
0: Uh-oh.
1: That's a complete down the stop.
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0: One of my favorite songs about a time of your life is Bob Moses. My name is Ty. I'm out of here. I got a podcast with Millions called After Hours with Ty and Millions. She'll be back tomorrow. But if you can't wait, you can check out her podcast. Here's a clip from the one that drops tonight.
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2: And it was blood. And so they said I'd bleed a little, and I didn't know how much was normal. So I was like, I'm going to go to the bathroom and spit. And by the time I got to the bathroom, my mouth was full of it. Like, and I spit, and it's just like...
4: Right into the toilet.
2: Then I went up to Alice, my girlfriend. And I was like, how much blood is too much before I have to go back to the hospital? And she's like, why? And I just spit again. And I'm like, I don't know. I'm just spitting a lot of blood.
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Happy Thursday, everybody. It's Sean, aka the greatest day or second greatest day of the work week. I heard maybe the greatest insult I've ever heard hurled in real life last night. I was out at the grocery store. There was some sort of verbal dispute in the parking lot. And I heard somebody tell somebody else that their breath smelled like the back of an earring. I don't know if that was pre-rehearsed or if they just had that ready to go. If they thought of that on the spot, that's maybe the greatest insult I've ever heard in my life. That's a 10 out of 10. I don't know how you ever recover from that.

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I posted on socials yesterday about how after I turned 30, for some reason, I just became obsessed with backing into every parking spot. It was funny, the census amongst everybody online commenting on the video said, because after you turn 30, you just want to get out of places as fast as you possibly can, so you always back into spots. Yeah, to be honest with you, that makes sense. Anytime I have to go anywhere, especially if it's something social, my instant thought is, God, I can't wait to leave.

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1: Saw that the Blue Jays won last night. I'm going to go ahead and need them to really, you know, lock in here. Because we're starting to get into the real close to the end of the NHL playoffs. Especially if my Montreal Canadiens get beat out. 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So the Blue Jays, you know, let's get it together here.

0: Sam Roberts Band, June 19th at Spruce Meadows. Metric, June 28th at the Southern Alberta Jubilee Auditorium. Our Lady Peace and Boy Golden, July 5th at the Coke Stage. And The Beaches, July 12th at the Coke Stage.
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It's now been 2 days that I've talked about Dunkin' Donuts on this program, but I found out yesterday that they're putting out 48-ounce drinks in the States. Obviously, we don't have them here yet. What would that be the equivalent of here? Would that be like if Tim Hortons put out like a 48-ounce ice cap? That sounds insane. Actually, I'd probably buy one. X.

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Happy pre-Friday, aka Thursday, everybody. I had a meter reader, first one I've seen in a while, walking behind my house last night, checking out the old meter to read it. At least I hope that's what it was. Because if it wasn't a meter reader, it was just some dude with binoculars staring into my yard, which would be a concern.

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Not to yuck other people's yums, but you know what lane of the internet video I've never understood? The pimple popping ones. Like, I've never gotten the appeal of that. It's the same thing, too, with people who love, like, popping pimples in real life as well. It's just gross. I don't know what the appeal of it is. I guess it's a niche thing to be into. It's right up there for me with the YouTubers who do, like, food challenges. They'll rock up to some pub and they'll eat, like, a 14-pound poutine. It's just the audio of it. The audio of the eating. It's just... I don't know how you listen to that. It's like ASMR in hell.

had to order some contacts last night, which is always tough, right? Because ordering contacts, if you've had to do that before, pretty expensive. And, you know, you want to complain about it. But then you remember that they're tiny pieces of plastic that make you able to see. So, you know, those probably should be expensive. Because that sounds like magic.

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Have you guys been seeing people making fun of that new Punisher movie, the CGI in it in particular? I think it's on Disney Plus. I was actually fired up for that movie because I liked that show, but I've been seeing that clip. It's bad. It is bad. It does feel like they put out the wrong version. It's crazy how bad it is. It's like the level of animation you would have seen from the 90s. It looks like a clip from the show Reboot.

Happy Thursday, everybody. Thanks for hanging out. It's Sean. One thing I've noticed about my parents since they've entered retirement, it's a subtle change. One weird thing that I've noticed with them is that they now call TV shows programs for some reason. My whole life, they would just call them shows. And now they're both retired, and they'll say things like, "We're watching our program." I don't know what it was about retirement that made my parents 85 years old immediately, but I guess it did.

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15: The Darcys. Good time. On

think about certain things that you had fully thought that you would have done more of by the age you are now? Maybe it be travel, maybe it be, I don't know, exercising, whatever. For me, one of the things that I thought I would have gotten way more of, tattoos. I thought I would have gotten way more tattoos by the time I was 33 years old. But I realized at some point I tapped out of it, and I don't know why. It wasn't because of the pain. It wasn't because of the healing process. It wasn't because I ran out of ideas. I honestly think it's just because I became cheap and was like, well, I'm not going to go get a cheap tattoo because I'm not going to get an infection. So I'm just going to stop getting tattoos. I think that's what happened. Every time I think about getting another one, I just instantly think about how much money it is and how many more orders of Skip the Dishes I could get with that instead. And yeah, I go with the food. Next.

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1: Something in the air, sorry if I stare. I got the feeling that tonight you're gonna take me there. 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She took my hand and started.

got some space news this week. An asteroid is set to safely pass within 56,000... Well, that was tough for me to say. 56,000 miles of Earth on Monday. That's cool. I never understand the asteroid stories, though. It's like, you don't need to remind me that there's giant rocks that could plummet into the Earth and kill us all. You know, I don't need that on my hard drive. Because I'm definitely going to have a nightmare about that now. X.

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1: And it was blood. And so they said I'd bleed a little, and I didn't know how much was normal. So I was like, I'm going to go to the bathroom and spit. And by the time I got to the bathroom, my mouth was full of it. And I spit, and it's just like...
3: Right into the toilet.
1: Then I went up to Alice, my girlfriend. I was like, how much blood is too much before I have to go back to the hospital? She's like, why? And I just spit again. And I'm like, I don't know. I'm just spitting a lot of blood.
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24: Songs

This falls into the category of something they should not do. I read today that they're kicking around the idea of making a new live-action Grinch movie. Don't do that. It's a mistake. That movie is perfect. The part where he's having the pudding contest, the taste testing, and the German who goes, "This is not pudding," and he spits it and goes, "What is it?" I mean, that's cinema. That's peak cinema. Don't do that. I mean, it's the second greatest Christmas movie of all time, right behind Ernest Saves Christmas. You just don't touch that, you know? Leave it alone. X.

Happy Thursday, everyone. It's Sean. We got ourselves a contender for an all-time headline. Here we go. A Utah woman who wrote a children's book about grief after her husband's death has been sentenced to life without parole for murdering him. What? Wrote a book about it. This is one of these things where the Netflix documentary for this is going to be insane. And I can't wait to watch it. X.

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Here is your Uber fact of the day. You're more likely to have a creative epiphany while doing something monotonous, like fishing, exercising, or showering. That makes sense. The amount of times if I go for like a run that my brain starts to wander is crazy. I mean, if I'm not focused on the fact of how much I hate running, I'll be able to just like wander off and fantasize about stuff. Showering don't even get me started. I mean, I'll accidentally take a 30-minute shower because I'm in there just planning out my entire day.

know what's one of the subtle things I miss about being a kid? Playing road hockey. Like, frequently. Sometimes I think about just calling up my boys and being like, you know what? Get a babysitter. Let's get a game together. Let's play some road hockey. I haven't had to yell car in like 20 years. X.

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Prince's Island Park in July is one of the best places to be in this city. 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

0: Summer in Calgary hits different. When you're standing on the grass at Prince's Island Park, skyline behind you, speakers in front, the Bow River doing its thing just past the fence. 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

0: Here's what you may have missed last time on X Mornings with Beckler and Shauna.
1: You were talking about Voltaire Knowles yesterday.
2: Voltaire Knowles.
1: Voltaire Knowles.
2: That's right.
1: And then you responded to a woman on the text line about some sort of dare about putting Voltaire on your bits. Please tell me more.
2: Well, I forget her name, but she had messaged and said, be very careful when using any of those like topical rubs, creams, like Icy Hot or whatever, to make sure you wash your hands very well before you touch any of your parts.
1: Yep. Everybody's got a bad story about that.
2: They do. Mm-hmm. And it's not a nice feeling.
1: It's not good. You don't want your bits and Voltaire into mix. No.
2: And I told her that I may have done that deliberately on a dare one time as part of like a challenge.
1: So please explain. Okay,
2: I don't know how deep I want to get into this. I was at a hockey camp.
1: Okay.
2: And a guy did it accidentally. He was having like a groin problem. Mm-hmm. And he came in and he was like freaking out because he was burning. And then we got joking and everyone was like,
1: put on
2: okay, everybody
1: beds.
2: Do it. And then we all did it.
1: You
2: it was
1: all
2: awful.
1: Did it.
2: Yeah, it
1: you
2: was so bad.
1: My God. That is classic hockey.
2: Yeah, it for sure is. Mm-hmm. It sure is.
1: That's good. I got me thinking, though, about all those, you know, when Jackass came out and everybody was doing stupid dares like that?
2: Yeah, I was at the most impressionable age when Jackass came out.
1: And it was there other ones that you do a lot? We had all kinds. There were stupid ones, too.
2: Yep. Basically, every guy I know, I think, was, like, involved in something like that.
1: Trying them all.
2: Yeah. Filming videos on, like, the family's handheld recorder.
1: The camcorder. Uh-huh. The old camcorder.
2: Yeah, recording your own Jackass stunts on a camcorder.
1: Yeah. But this snorting of wasabi was one that went through the friend groups, which is one of the most horrifying ones.
2: That sounds awful. Never did that one.
1: I didn't do that one. I saw a couple guys do that one, though. It was awful. When we were younger, it was, like, literally just chugging back ketchup packets and all those stupid packets, right? That was very normal. Shopping cart ones.
2: Shopping carts down the hill. Yeah, that was a big one.
1: We did a lot of that. We had a perfect hill, and there was always abandoned shopping carts above it that people would steal from the mall that was close by. So it was prime real estate for shopping carts down the hill.
2: I remember it was big to like jump off something into a bush.
1: Jump
2: off the roof of something into a bush.
1: Bush diving was big. For sure.
2: What else? Me and two of my good buds both have the same scar on our arm where we put out a cigarette. Like on our skin. Just, you know.
1: We did the lighter one, the smiley. Is that what it was? Where you burn the lighter and it looks like a little happy smiley face. That was fun. This is the thing. Weird, right? Weird.
2: There is somewhere one of my buds must have this videotape in existence that has all these stunts on it. I don't know where it went, but
1: it's funny because we did it and didn't even film it.
2: It was just for the sake of it,
1: which is even worse. You're like, now you're just torturing yourself for no reason other than to just say you did it, I guess, right?
2: The best one I remember was I wasn't involved in this one. I was there that night though, but my buddies did extreme peeing your pants, where. It was one night they stood on the street and held hands and both just peed their pants. And then they jumped in the fountain at this like condo complex to clean off.
1: Could you imagine going to Baba from the old country and trying to explain what we do for fun?
2: That she risked everything to come here and build a life for her descendants. And
1: yeah, they nearly froze to death.
2: and
1: here we are. We're like, thank you for that. We're going to piss our pants now.
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0: Friday morning out of bed banger battle, heading into a long weekend. Well, your mic is up at the ceiling.
1: Normally my mic is in front of me when we turn it on for the first time, and I was like, where is it?
0: It was so
1: way high up there. That's funny. Why wasn't that high? We had a very tall man in here earlier.
0: Ty had a giant co-hosting with him. Ty's tall himself. He's like 6'5". But
1: that was like 7 foot.
0: That was seven. That was.
1: We had a 7-footer in here.
0: I guess this afternoon
1: that's
0: is
1: fun.
0: Victor Wembanyama.
2: Oh, whoa.
0: Next afternoon is with Ty and Victor Wembanyama.
1: That's fun. Okay, I got it. We're back now. Hello.
0: Normally, the banger battle heading into a long weekend is huge, but with the weather the way it's supposed to be this weekend, doesn't feel like it's as impactful.
1: I think it's still impactful.
0: It's supposed to be one.
1: You
0: got to
1: send people off in style,
0: snowing.
1: Regardless. Wait, so instead you think you should go depressing? Never mind, guys. No banger today.
0: The Friday,
1: sad music only.
0: The out of bed downer.
1: Yeah. The back to bed downer.
0: The back to bed. Back to bed sleeper.
1: Yeah.
0: Now we're still going to go with heaters, but it's just, man, if we were heading into like, you know, high 20s this weekend, I'd be more cranked.
1: You know what?
0: I think
1: still going to have a good long weekend. All right, everybody. Don't worry. Don't let them get you down. It's still going to be a good long weekend.
0: One and snow tomorrow.
1: Wow, you're depressing.
0: Unbelievable.
1: Whatever. Actually, they're supposed to get maybe 40 centimeters in the mountains, which is hilarious to me.
0: That is.
1: Yeah.
0: Yeah.
1: Cow day. It's sunshine. There you go. Go skiing. Forget the RV. Go pack that back away and put your skis back out.
0: Monday looks like it could be okay, so we might get one of three.
1: Good.
0: Anyway, this is a request from friend of the show, Keefe. Had this one on the list for a while.
1: Cool.
0: It's your first of two, and you get to vote on which banger you prefer this morning. So this was Keefe's selection.

0: is your first of two on the Out of Bed Banger Battle this morning from friend of the show, Keith, the Bloodhound Gang, The Bad Touch.
1: Yeah.
0: Remember when that song was massive and the video was in heavy rotation on Much Music and everybody loved it?
1: I was saying that's a great term for doing it, you know, like if you're just going to use that as a fun term, like The Bad Touch.
0: Yes. Well, like they're in there doing The Bad Touch.
1: Give The Bad Touch. Let's go do The Bad Touch.
0: Very funny.
1: I like it. That's a great one.
0: Thank you for that request, Keith. And now you get to vote on which of these bangers you prefer. Now, I'm up this week.
1: You are.
0: Defending our honor, Shauna.
1: Mm-hmm.
0: And for me, the summer long weekends in Canada are synonymous with classic Canadian rock.
1: Oh, absolutely.
0: If I were going camping this weekend, I would be listening to Trooper.
1: Yep.
0: I'd be listening to Tom Cochran.
1: Mm-hmm.
0: I'd be listening to Kim Mitchell.
1: Yeah.
0: And my all-time favorite classic Canadian rock band.

0: that's my pick for the Ed Bedbanger Battle this morning. Say Hello from April Wine.
1: Yeah.
0: My favorite of the classic Canadian rock bands.
1: Mm-hmm.
0: Great summer long weekend music in Canada.
1: Yeah, totally.
0: I've tabulated your votes.
1: Yep.
0: And by one vote, The Bad Touch by Bloodhound Gang takes it.
1: Oh, wow.
0: So
1: that's
0: congratulations.
1: Point.
0: Keith.
1: Good nice
0: pick
1: one.
0: This morning. Good pick.
1: Yep, but the fact that it's that tight is what you want.
0: Good tight.
1: You
0: good
1: want a
0: tight
1: good point battle. A good point one.
0: Please get your banger requests in.
1: Yes.
0: Send us a message at 403-238-9929. I'm looking through the list. We have a lot of bangers on the list, but a lot of them are very unfamiliar.
1: Okay.
0: Say songs that I don't think most people would have heard. And there's nothing wrong with that. It's just if people know the song, it's going to do better. Familiarity is king, right?
1: Yeah, it sure is.
0: We also do a little bit of new music discovery on this segment, but
1: yeah,
0: primarily you want something that you know and you
1: crank
0: up. You
1: want recognizable.
0: Up,
1: so. That's what, you know, gets you out of bed, right?
0: That's right.
1: Yeah. Yeah. One that maybe, again, you haven't heard for a while, but recognizable.
0: How are you this morning, Shauna?
1: I'm good. I just saw there's a snowfall warning in effect for west of here.
0: There's a special weather statement out right now because of travel plans, long weekend travel plans. And
1: perfect.
0: That is what canceled my parents' trip out here this weekend, which I was pretty disappointed about.
1: Yeah,
0: but
1: that's crap.
0: It is crap.
1: Mm-hmm.
0: I think the reason that it bums me out, and I know you say I'm depressing, but we only get, what, 3 long weekends in the summer in Canada?
1: I know, but
0: and if you lose one.
1: I know. But as we know, like it literally is 50-50.
0: Just because you know doesn't mean you aren't allowed to be bummed about it.
1: Yeah, I know. You always hope for a nicer day. It's true, but you can't do anything about it, so that's why I'm saying we gotta just deal with it.
0: Yeah, and that's what we'll be doing this weekend.
1: Yeah.
0: Dealing with it.
1: Mm-hmm.
0: It'll be an inside May-long weekend.
1: Get your
0: more
1: cozy...
0: More of an indoor kid anyway.
1: Get your cozy
0: so.
1: Pants on. Lots of people are. Lots of people
0: I know.
1: Like being inside.
0: Sam
1: so.
0: Was saying yesterday, he's like, I think it's going to be a stay inside and play video games weekend. And I was like... Is that different than normal, Sam? You're going to change things up this weekend.
1: I'm going to switch
0: play
1: things
0: some Vidya
1: up.
0: Games.
1: Mm-hmm.
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1: It's a night off for the Stanley Cup playoffs. However, the Toronto Blue Jays open a weekend series in Detroit tonight. And on the link, Scottie Scheffler takes his opening round lead onto the course today at the PGA Championship.
0: X. Digging into some landscaping? 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
22: 15 for a high today. Slight chance of showers and the risk of a thunderstorm, and then rain beginning overnight, turning to snow. We're expecting 5 millimeters of rain or 5 centimeters of snow tomorrow with a high of +1. Sunday looks very wet as well with a high of 8. Monday, 12 and sunny.
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0: I roped out to Banff yesterday. I went to Sunshine just to do a little bit of snowboarding, which was hilarious because, yeah, it was like sunny, then it was snowing, and then it was dumping snow, and then it was white out, then it was sunny again. And I'm like, I don't even know what's going on here. Very weird. The highway was absolutely packed, though.
1: Oh, really?
0: Yeah. Yeah. Everybody already heading out for the extra long weekend, clearly. And it was just full of RVs and boats and everything. And everybody was just getting ready to go. And I was like, all right, they're gone.
1: Well, the roads were super quiet this morning, too.
0: They were. Yeah.
1: The kids don't have school today, or at least our kids don't have school. I don't know if the public kids do.
0: That's a big part of it for sure, then.
1: And I forget what day it is. It's some made up day. Faith day or something. Like, it's just, might as well call it 4-day long weekend day. Like, it's baloney.
0: Okay, knowing that makes perfect sense then. Because I was like, we already know people like work from home on Fridays. And so now with the slightly more flexible schedules, everybody takes extra long weekends. Well, if the kids are off school, then for sure people are taking long weekends. So there you go.
1: How far west do you have to go before the weather gets nice again this weekend?
0: Oh, that's a good question.
1: Like, what does it look like in, say, like Golden?
0: Let's see. So.
1: Not great.
0: Not great. Yeah, not even in west. Kelowna.
1: Kelowna?
0: Nope, not good either. Okay. 13 degrees and rain.
1: What about all the way out in Vancouver? A little better, 14.
0: Okay.
1: Rain, but 14.
0: Victoria, not good.
1: Not good,
0: 11
1: okay.
0: And rain. So pretty much coast to coast, really, right now. Let's see. What about Toronto if we go far east?
1: It's a long way to drive for the long weekend.
0: Yeah, yeah.
1: Pulling the RV.
0: Slightly better. There you go. Start now. You'll get there in a few days.
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0: Friday morning. I don't know if your long weekend plans include pizza. They should.
1: They certainly should.
0: Every Friday morning for Atlas Pizza, we talk pizza. We call it the Friday Morning Pizza Chat.

0: This.
1: Did you?
0: Yeah.
1: And then as the employee is ringing him up, he just grabs him and runs out, and he's gone.
0: He really needed his pizza.
1: Everyone's just kind of looking around, and he stole, I don't know, probably $100-some for the pizza there. All the Little Caesars Hot and Ready's.
0: Yeah.
1: It could be like $30 for the pizza.
0: Yeah,
1: I'm
0: if you're going to steal them, maybe you should go for the not the more expensive stuff if you're going for it, you know? But
1: nothing
0: I guess
1: wrong
0: you can't
1: with
0: just,
1: Hot and Ready.
0: Yeah, I guess you can't just like take it and roll in that case, right? I know. And Hot Ready's good, man.
1: Hot Ready's are so good.
0: Hot Ready's good.
1: Best, some of the best value pizza you'll get.
0: I'd say so.
1: I don't love pizza theft, though.
0: No.
1: In fact, I think like if you were being
0: I feel like you go straight to hell, right? Like if you steal pizza.
1: It's like an aggregated theft or aggravated theft, right?
0: Yeah.
1: Crimes against pizza.
0: Mm-hmm.
1: That should have a additional prison sentence if you get caught.
0: I'd say so as well.
1: I love how he took off running, though. It's like no one even pursued him, right? No one was going after the pizza. I hope he was hungry. I hope he needed that pizza.
0: I was going to say, you know what? At that point, it's like if that's really what you need in this point in your life, then you go for it. Mm-hmm. Okay? You just go for it.
1: We're not encouraging pizza theft, but
0: no.
1: Maybe the guy was in a tough spot. I don't know.
0: You never know. Maybe
1: everybody
0: he
1: needs
0: was.
1: A pizza once in a while.
0: Everybody needs a little pizza, okay?

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29: A special weather statement in effect affecting your long weekend travel plans, because we're expecting some snow, especially west of here, quite a bit of snow. 15 for a high today, a 30% chance of showers and the risk of a thunderstorm with rain beginning overnight.
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Thanks. I walk into the teller, I give her the letter. She gives me the loot with puckered up lips and a wink that I found cute. And I said, baby, baby, baby, is there some karmic G love thing?

0: you hurt my lower lumbar. You know we never get far riding around in a stolen police car. So we dropped it off and piled in the caddy. Steve was driving, cause I had to talk to my man.
1: I don't know anything about any setup. You can torture me all you want.
2: Torture you, that's good. That's a good idea. I like that.

0: Oh boy, I need your
1: etymology.
0: There we go.
1: That one. Oh, there we go. There we go. Some words for you. Some meanings of words. This one I got from Riley. He asked me to look

0: up the definition or where the word defenestration comes from.
1: It's a funny word.
0: Yep.
1: It's a huge word for chucking someone out a window.
0: Mm-hmm. The fact that we have a term for that alone is hilarious.
1: I know.
0: And
1: a very official sounding term.
0: Right, right, for throwing people at windows. But yeah, so it comes from the Latin prefix of D, which means down from, and fenestra means window, which in French also fenestra is window. So very simple.
1: Very simple.
0: Down a window.
1: My friend was jumped by a bunch of guys outside of a bar one night, and he's pretty tough, and he threw one guy through the window of a store.
0: Oh my God.
1: He threw him into the store.
0: He defenestered him.
1: Well, would it be defenestration? Because it's
0: not down.
1: If you're not out and down, it was in and at ground level.
0: True. do you know why we have that word?
1: No.
0: So it's because of the incident called the defenestration of Prague that happened in 1618. So two Catholic deputies of the Bohemian National Assembly and a secretary were tossed out the window of a castle by Protestant radicals. And the three of them landed in a trash heap, and then they survived. But that started the 30-year war. And it was all because of defenestration. So they called it, they needed an official term for essentially that event that started this 30-year war. That's why we have a word for getting tossed out a window.
1: I didn't know that.
0: Because of the defenestration
1: of Prague.
0: There's also
1: auto defenestration, where you chuck yourself out a window.
0: That's fun.
1: And that's what...
0: You ever done that? It happens in a lot of action movies,
1: sure,
0: right?
1: Sure does.
0: When they're
1: and
0: trying
1: it
0: to escape.
1: During the Great Depression, too, right? When when the stock market tanked?
0: Yeah.
1: I guess right before the Great Depression, but...
0: Auto defenestration.
1: Big word for hucking your rig out a window.
0: That's
1: so.
0: A big one.
1: Uh-huh. Yeah.
0: Now I want to defenester myself.
1: I'll find the right spot.
0: Auto defenestration.
1: You know, maybe throw a crash mat down there and away you go.
0: Yeah, crash pad. Let's make that happen.
1: Chuck your Shauna right out of there.
0: I'd like to do that. There's another quick one. I was thinking the word giant recently, and I was wondering where that came from. And it comes from the ancient Greek word gigas, meaning huge, savage monster, or being. That's where we get gigabyte from. Same thing. Gigas. But all of that comes from the Greek word gigantes, which is the mythological race of monstrous children that in Greek mythology were born to Gaia, which was the earth, and Uranus, which was the sky, and then they fought the Olympian gods. But they were giant children called the gigantes. That's where we get the word giant from.
1: I wasn't familiar with that part of mythology.
0: No, me neither. Gigantes is also a Greek dish, and I guess it's made of like big lima beans and extra large butter. So because of that, they call it gigantes.
1: So giga in the sense of like gigabyte is a prefix like gigajoule, right? Or like kilo.
0: Which means a billion, but was inspired originally from giga in gigantes, meaning a big amount.
1: Interesting. And that and the root word of that is Gaia.
0: Yeah.
1: The Earth Mother.
0: Earth Mother.
1: The Earth Mother.
0: It's a lot going on there. Etymology with Shauna.

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2: This is X.

0: It was the ice cream truck. Yeah.
1: Oh, man.
0: You can hear it. Kind of hear it. It's pretty windy. But
1: love it. Did you run out and get some ice cream?
0: I didn't. It was too late.
1: Oh, damn.
0: And I was hoping my kids didn't hear it because they would go rip into the door. It was like 8 o'clock.
1: Mm-hmm.
0: That's too late.
1: Yeah, I was told that that meant they were out of ice cream.
0: Oh, and that's right. I forgot about that.
1: Yep.
0: Your parents tricked you.
1: If you're playing that song, it means that the ice cream truck is actually out of ice cream, kids. That's a
0: And you never figured it out
1: you.
0: When
1: that's
0: other kids were chasing
1: thing.
0: It down the street?
1: Yeah, sure, I did. But at first I didn't, and that was stupid. I was very upset. But anyway, it's pretty funny.
0: Our street
1: joke.
0: Is so quiet, too. Like, we'll be lucky to get a street sweeper down there, let alone the ice cream truck.
1: Oh,
0: so that
1: that's
0: was
1: nice.
0: Kind of a nice surprise. Also pretty early.
1: It's kind
0: in
1: of an
0: the
1: equal
0: season,
1: opportunity
0: so.
1: Ice cream truck.
0: That's
1: it's like
0: right.
1: This is one of those rare streets that doesn't get this. So let's go.
0: Instead
1: I
0: of
1: like
0: just
1: that.
0: Hanging out around like the soccer fields and stuff where there's going to be lots of kids.
1: What was your go-to?
0: Rocket Pop.
1: Oh, yeah.
0: Rocket Pop is my go-to.
1: Mm-hmm.
0: You?
1: I like.
0: Like an It's a Kadoozy girl.
1: No.
0: No?
1: What the hell's a Kadoozy?
0: It's a Kadoozy?
1: It's a Kadoozy.
0: That's the name of the treat.
1: Oh.
0: It's a Kadoozy.
1: That's a strange name for a treat. Mm-hmm. Did you get an It's a Kadoozy? You look
0: it's
1: like
0: a Kadoozy.
1: You're an It's
0: good.
1: A Kadoozy boy.
0: You can't turn that back around on
1: yeah,
0: me. I accused
1: no,
0: you of being an It's a Kadoozy girl.
1: It's funnier to be an It's a Kadoozy boy.
0: I'm into the less popular It's Not a Kadoozy.
1: I liked the sandwiches with the cookies. That was my big
0: Those
1: treat.
0: Are really good.
1: Yeah, they were super expensive, though. So
0: An ice cream sandwich?
1: When I could afford the sandwich, I would. My
0: That's
1: mom
0: my
1: always loved the Häagen-Dazs.
0: Ah.
1: The Häagen-Dazs. I never really liked those, though. They were too classy for me.
0: Oh.
1: Häagen-Dazs.
0: I'll have one Häagen-Dazs, please. I'm going to be naughty. Treat myself.
1: I'm not a Kadoozy.
0: You think ice cream trucks in Europe played
1: 100%. They play sex music for sure.
0: Bow, bow, bow, bow.
1: Yeah.
0: Oh, and all the little children.
1: Oh, no, that means that it's out of ice cream.
0: We play a tune that is fun for the small children.
1: But we just dance. We don't need the ice cream.
0: We just dance after the truck.
1: Get naked and dance and dance. Dance.
0: I also, from my vantage point in my bedroom on the second floor, I could see down like into the interior of the ice cream truck, and the driver was on his phone. He was texting while driving.
1: Oh, you know.
0: Which
1: again,
0: probably isn't good when children are your business, but also he was going very, very slowly.
1: I was
0: going
1: to say, to be fair, and were there a whole lot of children around? Or
0: No.
1: So
0: she was
1: he
0: pretty
1: was
0: quiet
1: bored.
0: Last
1: yeah.
0: night.
1: Yeah.

0: Congratulations to Meg, who is qualified for X99's Big Day Out with Ty and Millions to go see the Black Keys at Spruce Meadows.
1: That's going
0: to
1: be awesome.
0: That show is sold out.
1: Megatron. Do you think she goes by that?
0: Maybe now.
1: Probably not, but she should. Megatron.
0: It's a good nickname for a Meg.
1: Yeah, I think so.
0: We good could luck. Rip a bunch of nicknames for Meg.
1: We could, yeah.
0: I'm going to write that down.
1: Yeah.
0: We'll do that maybe next week.
1: For note for any random Megs that are listening.
0: Any
1: That's
0: Megs.
1: The only reason. Yep.
0: Megans.
1: Mm-hmm.
0: Yep.
1: Megan, Megs. Megsters.
0: Megadeth.
1: Megadeth. Megatron.
0: Keep listening for Lonely Boy by the Black Keys. When you hear it, give us a call at 403-238-9929.
1: Meg.
0: They're taking 5 winners, so your odds of winning if you qualify are fairly high.
1: Man, that's going to be so much fun.
0: Yeah, they're taking a limo bus. They're going to do a bunch of stuff before.
1: Private suite. Like, you can't get better than that if you're wanting to see the Black Keys.
0: And that show is sold out.
1: It is.
0: This is X Mornings with Beckler and Shauna.
1: I saw this guy on TikTok talking about how guys don't want to be social anymore because they're afraid of being filmed. Dancing, for example. He says no guy wants to go on the dance floor and dance because there's always people filming. And he's like, if you dance like an idiot, then you're going to be filmed and people are going to roast you. They're going to post it and roast you. And like, really? Is that a thing? And then he was saying same about approaching a girl even, because there are just so many people who are filming at all times these days that he said if you were to go and approach a girl, then you get rejected. Somebody will probably be filming that, could get posted. You're going to get roasted.
0: Or is she going to go and use this as content for her channel, right?
1: Yeah.
0: Man, I always think
1: that
0: about my friends who are a little older than me and, you know, they had to do all their dating and stuff in the 90s. Mm-hmm. I was like, that sounded awesome.
1: Yeah.
0: You know, like we're just, nobody had a phone on them.
1: No.
0: Everyone was just present and like,
1: seriously,
0: if you made a fool of yourself, it wasn't going to last forever.
1: No. You know, so maybe the girl would tell a friend or something, but that would be it. And then it would be done.
0: Then it'd be done.
1: Yeah. Like there's that old saying, dance like nobody's watching. It's like, well, everybody is watching. You can't dance like no one's watching anymore because everyone is.
0: We have to update that.
1: We
0: dance
1: do.
0: Like everyone is filming because they are. Because everyone's filming everything and there are cameras
1: That's
0: everywhere.
1: That's so sad, hey? You know what? Go dance, though. Go dance.
0: Until you end up on the internet.
1: God, that sucks.
0: Nobody wants to end up on the internet. The internet's forever.
1: To be fair, I mean, you and I, with our job, we've just decided that being idiots is part of what we do, and there's lots of evidence of that online. So we've just kind of gotten over that. So maybe we should give lessons to other people about how it's okay to make a fool of yourself. Just get over it.
0: You can't embarrass us.
1: Yeah.
0: We've done enough of that ourselves.
1: Exactly.
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1: It's a night off for the Stanley Cup playoffs. 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And on the links, Scottie Scheffler takes his opening round lead onto the course today at the PGA Championship.
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28: A high of 15 today, 30% chance of showers, and the risk of a thunderstorm this afternoon. Tonight, rain turning to snow. There is a special weather statement in effect because we're supposed to get some snow here and even more west of here. Tomorrow, a high of +1. It's 8 right now.
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0: I was listening to an interview with Avi Lewis, the new leader of the federal NDP.
1: Yep.
0: And I thought the interviewer was asking some really good questions. So good, in fact, that I think I'd like to hear every politician answer some of these questions.
1: Interesting. Good.
0: And I might just steal a few of them for the next time we do that kind of interview. Yeah. There's a young journalist named Noor Azria who was asking these questions. Things like, if you had to steal one policy from Mark Carney's Liberals, what would it be? What's something the conservatives are right about?
1: Interesting.
0: So, you know, a lot of these guys are programmed to only attack, attack, attack, and then you have to say something that you actually like that they're doing, right? And
1: that's fun.
0: Shows a bit of depth.
1: Say something nice first.
0: That's right.
1: That's a good challenge for everybody, really, in all points of life. So,
0: yeah, I've always thought debate should start that way, too.
1: Yeah.
0: We're going to get into
1: compliment
0: it here.
1: Compliment each other first.
0: First, say something that you like about the other person. I think one of the debates did that, didn't they?
1: I don't know.
0: Between, I want to say it was between Trump and Hillary, but
1: that's awesome.
0: Anyway, I wanted to ask you a couple of these questions, Shauna, just because I think you can get to know somebody. I'll alter some of them to be about you and not about the federal NDP because you're not with the federal NDP.
1: Thank you.
0: So, what is one belief you have that it was most NDP voters would disagree with, but in your case, that most of your friends would disagree with?
1: One belief I have that most of my friends would disagree with.
0: Yeah. Do you have an unpopular opinion amongst your friends?
1: I don't like spaghetti and meatballs.
0: Okay.
1: Mm-hmm.
0: So you're playing it safe.
1: That one, a lot of people hate for even saying that. I actually posted that and everybody gets mad. But, that's a tough one.
0: Yeah.
1: I don't know if I do.
0: No?
1: I have an unpopular opinion. No. Do you?
0: Depends who I'm with.
1: Yeah.
0: Because.
1: Yeah, it's fair too.
0: Like, for example, I'm probably more conservative than most of the people we work with, but most of my friends and family are quite a bit more, I'd be more liberal than them. So,
1: yeah,
0: it depends who I'm with.
1: Yeah, I've definitely changed my views. Like, I have a lot of friends back home in Ontario who would be more liberal, and I would be more conservative now.
0: I've just having bathed in Alberta
1: been
0: for
1: here and just kind of seeing
0: so
1: both
0: years.
1: Sides, right?
0: Yeah.
1: Which
0: is the point of traveling around and meeting different people, isn't it?
1: It is. Yep.
0: Okay. That kind of ties into, the next question. What is the last thing you changed your mind on politically?
1: That does tie in. Oil.
0: Okay.
1: I was never against oil. But I just didn't understand the importance of continuing to produce it like I do now, right? Like, I've just being here, I'm like, we need to keep doing this for quite some time because people are going to use oil. Excuse me. I have a frog in my throat. But I've definitely changed that view. Whereas before I was like, do you really need oil as much? You know? So that's just something that I've changed over time. Yeah.
0: That's a good answer.
1: Mm-hmm.
0: And then one of the last question I have for you was, it was a criticism you've heard about the NDP that you think is fair, but in your case, a criticism either about yourself or the organization you work for, the station, that you think is fair.
1: You're putting me on the spot for these. These are thought-provoking questions.
0: They are. And I don't know if Avi Lewis was given any chance to think about these. He had some good answers, but they are tough.
1: A criticism of me that our boss sometimes talks about is that I don't have enough of a strong opinion on things sometimes, which I think is fair. I guess I don't speak, I don't know, my mind quite as much as I could, maybe.
0: He wants to hear you, like, take a stand and say what you really think about things.
1: Take a harder stance on things, which, is a fair criticism for sure.
0: It is refreshing when you hear someone say what they really think, even if you don't agree.
1: Yeah.
0: You're just like,
1: The tough thing for me is there's a lot of things that I actually don't care strongly enough about, which is also a problem, right? Like, I guess I should have a stronger stance on certain things, but I'm trying to think of the organization as a whole.
0: The one I had for that is, I think over the years there have been like certain commercials or certain songs that we play where people are like, that makes me change the station. And I'm like, I can't argue.
1: Yeah, that's a good one. That's fair.
0: I get it.
1: Yeah.

0: Super quick 7:30 shout out here from friend of the show, Dawn, who's a big fan of the Beckler and Shauna podcast. Big Beanus head.
1: Big Beanus head. Beanus. See why we say it that way? Beanus head.
0: Dawn wanted to shout out his kids. He said, I'm proud of them all. His eldest daughter, Elena, is a registered nurse in St. John, New Brunswick.
1: Amazing.
0: And it's Nurses Week, so we shouted out nurses yesterday on 7:30 shoutouts.
1: Yep.
0: He said, our son Davis works on Wall Street in Saskatoon.
1: Oh.
0: Wall Street, Saskatoon. He's an electrical engineer.
1: That's awesome.
0: And their youngest, Olivia, just got accepted to med school at the University of Saskatchewan. So
1: awesome.
0: Yeah, that's pretty impressive. You should be proud of your kids.
1: You should be proud of your kids. When you said all your kids, I was like, how many kids we talking here? That's a lot of children.
0: If we just keep going,
1: yeah,
0: more
1: kids. Yeah, I was like, whoa, 8, 9, 10? Jeez.
0: Nah, but shout out to Dawn and Jackie, his wife, and their kids.
1: Shout out. X92.9.

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Making weekend plans? Visit our show homes in Calgary, Airdrie, and Chestermere. We can't wait to meet you. If it's your favorite, it's probably Shane Holmes.

0: friend of mine is a gym teacher, Beckler, and she was telling me that at one point recently she instructed the kids to take their shoes off. And I forget why. I don't know if it was part of a game they were doing or if their shoes were all wet or whatever. And then after she did, she said one kid unfortunately had some real bad foot odor.
1: Oh, no.
0: Yeah. And she was like, it was so bad that people were actually starting to get nauseous. So, of course, she wasn't going to single. She didn't even exactly know who it was, but she was like, all right, we're all putting our shoes back on. So she told everybody, okay, we're putting our shoes back on. But then she said that the smell was there for days. Like, teachers came in and were like, oh, my God, what has gone on in this gym?
1: Oh, that poor kid.
0: That's what I said. I was like, oh,
1: and
0: my
1: as a kid,
0: God,
1: like, that's not going to get better as you get older.
0: No, but this is really funny. A friend of mine has not great smelling feet, and he was telling me that it runs in his family. And he was like, it's not my fault. My mom also has really bad feet.
1: Yeah,
0: and
1: I could see it being genetic, right?
0: I didn't think about that, but I guess it probably

0: Probably is. And he was saying that when his mom would come home from work sometimes, he would smell her feet before he would hear her coming up the steps.
1: Oh, man.
0: And I was just like, that's some feet. That is... What do you do, though? Like, people have these kinds of scents, right?
1: And is there anything you can do other than, like, putting the Dr. Scholl's powder in your shoes? And
0: I'm not sure. I mean, he has decent smelling. Like, I don't smell his feet. So he's obviously figured out a way to make it so that his feet aren't, you know, emanating stench or throughout. But
1: you'd have to be super diligent with your sock changes and with, like,
0: I think so,
1: not letting your shoes get
0: and
1: wet.
0: Never, ever, ever don't wear socks ever.
1: Oh, man. I can't ever do that either.
0: No,
1: I don't
0: me
1: know how
0: neither.
1: People do that.
0: Some people, like, even for a couple minutes, though, so I'm like, don't do that. And you're right. Constant sock changes, perhaps.
1: I had a buddy with pretty smelly feet growing up, and he did the powder, baking soda in the shoes type thing. But then he'd leave, like, white footprints, like a ghost had walked through your house.
0: I'd much prefer that to smelling his feet. I'd be like,
1: for sure.
0: You ghosted up, man.
1: Ghost the whole house.
0: Ghost everything else.
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27: 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If you see something in traffic, let us know. 238X929.
28: There is a special weather statement in effect due to the snow that's coming to the foothills. We'll get a bit here in Calgary by the sounds of it, but most of it will be west of here. Tomorrow plus one. Tonight, rain, high of 15 today, maybe a thunderstorm. It's 8 right now.
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0: I was driving yesterday just west of town, Beckler, and I passed a couple porta potties that were blown over.
1: Oh, no.
0: Mm-hmm. And there was a truck parked out front of them. Like, the wind was insane yesterday driving out that way. So clearly they tipped these porta potties over. And then there was a truck there. And I was like, please, God, tell me there's not somebody stuck in the porta potty.
1: I'm surprised that doesn't happen more often.
0: I am too.
1: They're not like super heavy, right?
0: Nope.
1: And they have fairly broad sides that could catch the wind.
0: And these two were side by side. And it looks like, I don't know if one tipped the other over, but one was kind of on top of the other. And I was just like, oh,
1: man. Hopefully.
0: Talk about a bad day. Imagine being.
1: No.
0: Oh, no. Oh, no. My pants are down. I can't get out of here.
1: Then you have to call your boss.
0: I actually saw it and I was like, oh no. And then I looked for a place to pull over and there was no option for me to pull over because I was like, I think somebody got to check on this. Like, is there someone in that porta potty? There's a truck there. There was no one else there. Two porta potties. I'm like, oh no.
1: Imagine it fell door side down so you couldn't even get out.
0: Oh no.
1: You're just stuck in there with the contents of the porta potty dumped.
0: Somebody should check. So if you're driving west out of the town, right, you'll see them. You'll see them. Someone needs
1: someone
0: to check.
1: Spent a horrific night in there that they're going to need like many years of counseling.
0: Please
1: to
0: report
1: get over.
0: Back and let us know if there's somebody in the porta potty.
1: That is a nightmare. Hopefully, like the weight of a person would be.
0: You'd hope so.
1: Enough to anchor it, and that it wouldn't tip if somebody was in there.
0: But wouldn't really when you think about it. If the wind's that strong that it's pulling that up, like you are not, you're not weighted.
1: That's too much wind.
0: That's a lot of wind. I know. I thought of
1: even
0: you,
1: as a guy who loves the wind.
0: Oh no! I was like, Beckler stuck. I tried to get a photo. I couldn't though. Like it was just I passed it too quick and I couldn't pull over. There might be somebody stuck in the. Someone check up on the dude in the porta potty.
1: I would spend the night if I was that person. Alternately screaming and throwing up.
0: Oh my God!
1: And then you got to like you're not going to get in your vehicle.
0: No.
1: You probably have to call and sit, like, get someone to come out. You can like, sit in the back maybe.
0: Stuff
1: and,
0: all tip. Like, no, because it's not.
1: A lot of it would dump.
0: Jeez,
1: I think a lot of it would dump.
0: That would be a bad day.
1: Yeah.
0: That
1: I'd be like, go right day. To the car wash with me in the bed of the truck and just.
0: I never even thought of the fact that if it was door down, though, like, they're actually serious. There might be someone in trouble in there. Please, no.
1: That would be the worst
0: I'm
1: day
0: praying
1: of the year.
0: For you. That would be.
1: For anyone.
0: For maybe your life. Yep.

0: Arcade Fire has a new album out.
1: Oh.
0: Just came out last week, and it is the companion album to one they released last year called Pink Elephant, which I completely missed.
1: I feel like I've heard the odd thing, maybe off the snow, but I haven't really resonated with it. Interesting. I forgot.
0: Heard nothing about Pink Elephant.
1: No.
0: We didn't play any of the songs from it. It just completely escaped my radar. Yeah. So I listened to it at the gym yesterday.
1: Mm-hmm. Moving on.
0: Not good, buddy.
1: Okay.
0: I don't know if I'll be back.
1: Oh, dear. Well, you tried. Okay.
0: I tried. Yeah, I don't know. There's a couple songs that are decent, but overall, I was like,
1: Arcade,
0: this.
1: Not fire. Not fire. Nope. That's a really bad dad joke. I'm so sorry.
0: At one point, there's this. I didn't mind it at all.
1: Okay.
0: There's this vocal sound, which I think is made by Win Butler. I'll play it for you, Shauna. See what you think.

0: what's he doing there?
1: I don't know. That would be Wynn, wouldn't it?
0: I would be.
1: But
0: I can envision him just dancing around super high in a room as he does that. That's what I'm envisioning.
1: Feeling it, hey?
0: Yeah, he's into it.
1: And that sound just came out.
0: Oh, yeah. Oh, good for you.
1: And then another song later in the album.
0: Okay, he's into the woos. He's a woo girl.
1: I'm a woo girl.
0: Woo Butler.
1: Woo Butler.
0: Woo Butler of Arcade Not Fire. I'll keep going.
1: Wynn
0: here.
1: Butler go. Is dead.
0: I'm now.
1: I'm Woo Butler now. It's very Michael Jackson, isn't it?
0: That's very Michael Jackson-esque. That's fun. I like that.
1: Oh, man. It reminds me of one of the characters from one of my favorite shows, Reservation Dogs, William Knifeman. He makes that sound.
0: Oh. I like that. But then he has that one's higher.
1: That one, he's like, I think I'm going to take it up a little on this next one. What do you guys think?
0: What about higher after that? No, that's as high as I can go.
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1: It's a night off for the Stanley Cup playoffs. However, the Toronto Blue Jays open a weekend series in Detroit tonight. And on the link, Scotty Scheffler takes his opening round lead onto the course today at the PGA Championship.
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26: A special weather statement in effect with this snow that we're expecting. Could affect your travel plans, especially if you're headed west. 8 degrees right now, high of 15 today. Chance of showers, risk of a thunderstorm turning to rain tonight, and then high of +1 tomorrow.
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0: I think I lost my sunglasses again for the 400th time.
1: Oh, no.
0: Yeah, as you said, it's a pastime of mine.
1: Is there a subscription service for sunglasses? Where they just send you a pair every month?
0: Problem is I should buy cheaper ones, but I like the ones that I have so much that then I buy cheaper ones and I'm like, I really miss my other ones, and then I spend money on them and then I lose them again. So it's really just chronically just throwing money down the toilet.
1: Probably one of the most lost items.
0: I'd say so.
1: I had my last pair for 8 years, I think.
0: My God.
1: And then now I have those fancy Meta ones with the cameras in them, so I'm very careful not to misplace those.
0: Oh, I would lose those extra fast. The more expensive,
1: just be a more expensive
0: the
1: loss
0: faster
1: for you, wouldn't
0: it goes,
1: it?
0: The faster they go, for sure. And then I got thinking about this, though, and I was like, what would be the most significant lost item in history, do you think? Or lost thing? Like, in all of history, what would be the most... the greatest of this.
1: Do you mean lost in a sense of like we misplaced it or lost in a sense of like it was lost to culture and to history? Like
0: it could go either way. It's kind of a thought-provoking way of looking at it, really.
1: Because I think of like the seven wonders of the ancient world. I think only the pyramids are still around.
0: Yeah.
1: We lost everything else.
0: Which is most significant,
1: you know,
0: really.
1: The Colossus of Rhodes, the Library of Alexandria, the Hanging Gardens of Babylon, all gone. So.
0: Yeah. I did a bit of research, and actually it's funny you bring that up because they talk about the Amber Room, which was often dubbed the eighth wonder of the world. Have you heard of this?
1: No.
0: Me neither. It's a chamber that was made over 6 tons of solid amber, gold leaf, and mirrors that was gifted to Peter the Great. And I guess it was looted by Nazi forces during World War II, packed into crates, and it's completely vanished. Nobody knows where it's gone since then. And people have tried to hunt it down.
1: It's
0: and
1: a
0: it
1: whole
0: is,
1: room?
0: It's a whole room full of stuff that's gone. Like, it's just gone. So that's one of them that people say might be one of the most significant lost.
1: The crazy thing
0: things.
1: Is that it has to be somewhere.
0: Mm-hmm.
1: Like, we don't just destroy matter. So,
0: no.
1: Like, yeah, I guess unless it was melted down, but like, where...
0: I know.
1: It's got to be sitting somewhere in the world.
0: There's some other ones like this that are super weird, like the Library of Ivan the Terrible, known as the Liberia. And it was a whole collection of hundreds of super rare Greek, Latin, and ancient manuscripts from like the Tsars of Moscow. And it's been hidden away somewhere for safekeeping. Once again, nobody knows where it is. And they say it's never been found. They've done centuries of excavation beneath the Kremlin. It's got to be there somewhere, and they've can't find it. So,
1: I mean, on one hand, it's sad to lose knowledge like that.
0: Mm-hmm.
1: On the other hand, it is cool that we haven't found everything.
0: I know.
1: Right? That there's as an archaeologist that you might still make a discovery like that.
0: That's kind of the stuff when you hear that you understand why people go mad trying to find like treasure. You know, lost ships and stuff, because you'd think that your brain goes, it's got to be somewhere. Where is it?
1: Well, imagine losing something that's important to you and you drive yourself. I'm missing a hat that I really like right now.
0: Yeah.
1: Where the hell is this hat?
0: Mm-hmm.
1: Like, I wouldn't have taken it off and set it down somewhere.
0: One of the biggest mysteries in my life was my Cabbage Patch Kid. I lost it. I still haven't found it. I was so upset when I was a kid. It's still gone. Where did it go? It was in the house somewhere and it's completely missing.
1: Yep. Bo's like that with a chunk of meteorite that he lost.
0: Oh, no.
1: And I don't know if it like fell into the garbage and it's gone, but we've torn the house apart and can't find it. And he's so sad about it.
0: Yeah.
1: But it's got to be somewhere.
0: I know.
1: Because we don't destroy matter.
0: No.
1: So,
0: where is it?
1: St. Anthony is the patron saint of lost items. So.
0: I was going to ask about Bible stuff.
1: Anything in the Bible?
0: What's the biggest, the greatest missing thing in the Bible? There's got to be some stories about that, right?
1: Yeah. I mean, I think... like the Dead Sea Scrolls would probably be one of the biggest finds, something that was lost. But
0: yeah, that's a good one. I
1: you
0: was reading
1: pray to
0: about
1: St. Anthony if you're missing something. That's what religious people believe. Yep.
0: St. Anthony, really?
1: Yep.
0: So and he finds things.
1: I don't know if like he personally does.
0: He should go and find my Cabbage Patch Kid. All right, he's St.
1: Like,
0: Anthony.
1: I'll get to it. I'm looking for
0: find
1: some other
0: my
1: things.
0: Cabbage Patch Kid. X92.9.

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If it's your favorite, it's probably Shane Holmes. X Big Day Out, The Black Keys, June 5th at Spruce Meadows, X92.9.

0: We have this segment on the show called Bad Guy, Good Song.
1: Yeah.
0: We talk about great music made by not so great people, which is something that some music fans have a hard time squaring, right?
1: It's true. Like, yeah.
0: Music is good, but I know the person isn't, so can I still listen to it?
1: Mm-hmm.
0: I'm able to separate the two. Mm-hmm. I know a lot of people aren't.
1: Yeah.
0: I can listen to music by people who have done bad things and still enjoy it, but...
1: I can. I'm not that well... Like, normally I don't really do a ton of digging into people's personal lives necessarily, so I just...
0: It's
1: like,
0: better if you don't.
1: I claim ignorance, yeah.
0: It's better if you don't, honestly.
1: I don't know, yeah.
0: Just enjoy the art.
1: It's true.
0: But anyway, so we did this yesterday. We were talking about Smokey Robinson, who's had some trouble in recent years. And when I sent this clip off to Logan to put on our podcast, our producer Logan, I accidentally titled it Good Guy, Bad Song instead of Bad Guy, Good Song.
1: Oh, that's different.
0: And Logan's like, that's pretty funny. I was like, are there any prominent examples of that?
1: Oh, I'm sure there are. Although, again, music is subjective, right? So
0: yeah.
1: Maybe it's bad for you and other people really like it.
0: True.
1: You know?
0: But same for Bad Guy, Good Song.
1: Yeah, exactly. It goes both ways.
0: But there have to be some, like, really nice people in the music industry who just, like,
1: I mean,
0: their music is not great.
1: If their music isn't that great, though, you probably wouldn't know about them
0: because right.
1: they need to become famous in some way.
0: Bit of a catch-22 there.
1: Yeah.
0: I think it may be...

0: man, I want this to work for you.
1: Yeah.
0: Cheers. Like I said, I'm on your side, but
1: yeah,
0: that wasn't the one.
1: I mean, you know? So there's somebody like Dave Grohl, for example, who used to be seen as such a, like, everybody loved him. And then more recently, he's had some tumultuous times.
0: Issues, yeah.
1: But before that, you could say, like, because the more recent stuff, I'd say, isn't as good as his older stuff. So you could say he's releasing mediocre music.
0: And okay.
1: Good, fun kind of guy. He seems like a guy you want to have a beer with, right? But, I mean, that's as far as it goes. And that's not bad music. That's...
0: You're right.
1: You know?
0: And the best examples of this are people who probably didn't get famous because the music just wasn't...
1: Because their music is bad.
0: Yeah. Mm-hmm. I was even thinking about artists that have done, like, a ton of charity work.
1: Yeah.
0: You know, if there's... But all the names that were coming up when I was looking
1: you
0: at,
1: too.
0: Like, the big philanthropists and stuff. Okay, there's a great example. They've released some great music. They've released some unlistable stuff too, right?
1: I know, but you always have the good to go with the bad in these scenarios, right? Because again, you got real famous and some good, and then you're like, after that, and well, then you can fart on a stick.
0: But someone who has just consistently sucked right through their career, well, being a pretty good person otherwise, you know?

0: 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Don't miss their Can't Miss Song of the Day. 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
24: There is a crash southbound Deerfoot approaching Glenmore, blocking the right lane southeast. If you see anything else, go 238-X929.
25: Expecting a high of 15 today, a chance of showers, risk of a thunderstorm later. We will get some rain overnight, changing to snow tomorrow, a high of plus 1. 8 on Sunday, it still looks pretty wet. And then Monday, we might get one nice day this weekend, 12 and sunny. It's 8 degrees right now in Calgary.
22: Calgary's alternative, X92.9.

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1: X Afternoons delivers the top 6 alt songs of the day. 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

0: I was driving with a friend recently, Beckler, who I've never driven with before, which is a bit strange, but she was driving, and she was driving the speed limit or just under it.
1: All the time?
0: The whole time.
1: Everywhere?
0: Everywhere we went.
1: In the city or on the highway?
0: On the highway.
1: Interesting.
0: Mm-hmm. And I realized, I was like, I shouldn't be weirded out by this, but I am a little bit. I just kept looking at the speedometer, and I was like, she's like teetering just like 1 or 2K under this, and I was like, that's weird. That's every...
1: So she takes that literally.
0: She takes it literally.
1: Yeah.
0: I don't think I've ever driven before with somebody who drives like that.
1: My mom.
0: Does she?
1: Oh, yeah.
0: Okay.
1: Takes my a little while to get anywhere with my mom.
0: Nope.
1: And she thinks I drive like a maniac because Fair. I drive a little faster than... speed limit usually, but
0: I think it's hereditary. I come from a strong line of people in my family who speed. My dad and mom both are speeders. I too tend to drive above the speed limit.
1: Yeah, didn't you have a staggering number of speeding tickets last time you went to?
0: Yeah, that was after I got a new car though, and it drove a lot smoother. So I've learned my lesson since then. But yes, I just have never seen anyone who takes that as a literal speed limit.
1: The police don't even. Like,
0: no.
1: If you're driving beside a police car in the city, they're going faster than the speed limit too. They might be suspicious.
0: Mm-hmm.
1: Are you doing something else illegal?
0: Seriously.
1: Is there drugs in your vehicle? Why are you driving the speed limit?
0: Beckler, I know this is an awful way of looking at it, but when I see someone driving the speed limit or slightly below on the highway, I think that they might be drunk or doing something else illegal. Seriously. Mm. I see that and I get suspicious. I'm like, why are you driving that slowly? And I know that's not it shouldn't be the case. Driving the speed limit should be a normal thing to do. I just have never been in a vehicle before that where someone has driven the speed limit.
1: Probably not since my driver's test. Because the speed limit is literal on the driver's test. If it's 60 and you go 61, you fail.
0: Yep.
1: Right?
0: I am. That's different. You're right.
1: Yeah.
0: That was the last time I probably drove the speed limit.
1: Also in construction zones and school zones, like if it's an 80 construction zone, I'm typically going like 80 or very close to it.
0: Yes.
1: Like within the margin of error of a speedometer on either side.
0: No,
1: right?
0: I take exception to that as well. And I am very, very serious about making sure I don't speed in those two zones. But
1: once that zone ends,
0: I am speeding. So it was just I don't know. Again, I know that this is a bad way of looking at it. I was just like, this is a new experience for me.
1: Did you ask?
0: I didn't ask. I didn't say anything. I just kept kind of glancing and I didn't know what to do with my hands. I was like, can I just speed it up a little for you?
1: Make a little comment?
0: It's like 2K over? Like even 3 maybe?
1: Really following that speed limit there.
0: Hey? I didn't say anything because again, I'm like, you are in the right. I'm in the wrong here. I just feel weird about it. I

0: if you're looking for something to do this weekend and for a way to maybe take advantage of the snow we might be getting, we've got our friend Kendra from Sunshine on the line. Give us the rundown.
1: This weekend is perhaps the best weekend of the year in the Canadian Rockies. I might be biased, but it is Slush Cup long weekend, and this marks our 96th Slush Cup. It's believed that Sunshine Village is actually home to the birth of pond skimming in North America, when back in 1928, two friends found a raging waterfall, and I presume one asked the other to hold his beer and dared him to ski across. I mean, it would just make sense. And thus the birth of pond skimming.
2: I had no idea that Slush Cup was that old.
1: Right? It looks pretty good for its age.
0: I've been lucky enough to be able to judge the last 2 years as well. And honestly, it has become one of my favorite weekends of the year by a mile. Like, it is insane how fun everybody is. Like, everyone goes all out with the costumes and the partying, and it is such a fun time. It's like a festival up mid-mountain, basically, is what it's become.
1: Right, with some skiing and... To bring on those festival vibes, we've started with a Saturday of the Slush Shine Rail Jam. So it's a freestyle park event where skiers and snowboarders compete for bragging rights and cool prizes, and they'll hit features over ponds of ice-cold water. Then on Sunday, we've got our Watergate Bank Slalom, which is an all-ages event where you race between gates and hopefully don't get too wet. And then, of course, Monday is the marquee event, Slush Cup 96. And last year, we brought in a synchronized routine from the University of Calgary Dinos. They will be back as the pre-show, and we are also including a flag bearer to get the festivities started this year. So each year we try to make it a bit better and a bit more credible.
0: So last year with the synchronized swimming team, there were a bunch of people who just stripped down to their skimmies and also went for a swim across, which is hilarious to me. Like, again, everybody is just all in for this weekend. It's always so bittersweet, I always say, even just for me, right? Because it's the end of the season. I mean, it means that summer's coming, but also it means that skiing is done. So kind of bittersweet, but everybody is ready to party.
1: As you said, yes, it usually is bittersweet because it means the end of ski season. However, because we've had such record snowfall this year, we've had over 990 centimeters at our upper snow plot, and we woke up to fresh snow today. We will actually be back June 20th for 16 days of summer skiing. So we will be skiing on Canada Day at Sunshine Village.
2: So how does somebody come out and take Slush Cup in?
1: We've got a festival pass that is on sale through our website, or you can buy a ticket day of, and it is free with any lift ticket.

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If it's your favorite, it's probably Shane Holmes.

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12: I just got on to Deerfoot and I'm heading northbound. The southbound is backed up. Like, I got on Glenmore and it's backed up. I'm at Peg End now and it's still backed up all the way. Oh yeah, it looks like all the way to at least Memorial. So anybody going southbound on Deerfoot, I would suggest not.
13: Well, that's no good.
14: No.
13: Although the roads were pretty quiet this morning. I think a lot of people took off early for the long weekend.
14: Yeah, they were super busy yesterday heading out of town. So
13: yeah.
14: I think she gone.
13: Special weather statement in effect. We have some snow on the way probably tomorrow. Rain tonight changing to snow. Chance of a thunderstorm later. High of 15. It's 9 right now. Tomorrow, a high of only +1.
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0: What did you learn about today there, Shauna Jefferson?
1: I learned about something that a giraffe has that's fairly unique. And I mean, I was going to say, and a long neck. Obviously, we know this, but they've done some studies on this to see if it could help humans as well.
0: Okay.
1: Anyway, yeah, what about you?
0: I learned about bottled water.
1: Okay.
0: And when that kind of became a thing.
1: All right.

0: What did you learn, Shauna?
1: I learned about giraffes. I know this sounds strange, but I never thought of this before. Giraffes have very long necks. And because
2: I'm sure
1: of that,
2: you've thought of that before.
1: I mean, that I have, but I didn't realize that, of course, they would have to have extremely high blood pressure.
0: Oh, to get it all the way up to the brain there,
1: they have to get it all the way up to the brain. And so they do have super, super high blood pressure in order to do that. And they're doing a bunch of studies now because humans, if they have high blood pressure, there's a lot of problems that come along with that. Giraffes never see any of the same problems that humans have. So they're trying to figure out why or how.
0: It related to blood pressure?
1: It related to blood pressure. So,
0: if you like nick a vein on a giraffe, is that thing just squirting?
1: That's a good question. You'd assume so, right? Because you got all that blood pressure trying to get it up that long ass neck. So anyway, just something that's fairly obvious if you think about it, but you wouldn't think about it.
0: When you say high blood pressure compared to humans, like what would their... First of all, I'm picturing a giraffe in a blood pressure cuff or like one of those machines at Shoppers Drug Mart that you used to play on as a kid.
1: Yeah, they walk into Shoppers Drug Mart themselves and stick their hoof in there. Is that what they have, hoofs?
0: No, their whole neck goes in there.
1: Oh, right. They
0: take the reading from the neck, I think.
1: Okay,
0: What would a giraffe's blood pressure reading be?
1: So here's the thing is I don't know enough about blood pressure to know like how weird this is. It's like 220 over 78 or something like that. Like,
0: again, I don't know if that's that high, but it's probably high.
1: Yeah, it's very high. 220 over 180, I think. And I don't know what,
0: I've never heard numbers that high related to humans. So.
1: No, me neither. It sounds good. Sounds like a good, strong blood pressure they got going on there. So anyway.
0: My friend Bryn, really long neck on him. Long neck.
1: Does he have high blood pressure as well?
0: I'm wondering. We're going to ask him.
1: If not, he probably has pretty low resting heart rate, you know, because he can't get quite up there. Is he smart?
0: In some ways. In some ways, he's an idiot. But.
1: Okay, because I was going to say if he doesn't have high blood pressure, then maybe he's struggling to get some of that
0: his
1: blood
0: brain's
1: that brain
0: deoxygenated,
1: there.
0: That's not his fault. Look at the length of his neck.
1: Exactly. It's his neck's fault.
0: That's really funny.
1: He was a giraffe in his past life. Anyway,
0: I was reading about bottled water. Yeah. McKenna and I are watching this show right now, and the season that we're watching is set in the 80s, and one of the characters had a bottle of water. And I was like, were we drinking bottled water in the 80s? Because I don't really remember it growing up.
1: No.
0: I remember it kind of becoming...
1: I don't remember drinking water at all, to be honest.
0: We weren't a big water people prior to like...
1: I didn't like it.
0: The 2000s, right? Mm. But so I looked into this, and Dasani was launched in the United States in 1999. Aquafina was in 1994. Pepsi introduced a bottled water brand called Ice Mountain in 1987. Evian was 1978.
1: Oh.
0: But was glass bottled?

0: Aquafina was in 1994. Pepsi introduced a bottled water brand called Ice Mountain in 1987.
1: Mm.
0: Evian was 1978.
1: Oh.
0: But was glass bottles back then? Because the lightweight plastic bottles that we drink out of now weren't available. It was a DuPont engineer who developed that, I think, in the 90s. But Evian and Perrier are really interesting because as bottled mineral water, their history goes back to the 1800s in France. So they've been
1: around a long
0: time.
1: Was that when all the like water that you could get actively was just poison? So they had to...
0: That was a part of it.
1: Yeah.
0: But Perrier gets its... Am I saying that correctly?
1: Yeah.
0: They get their water from a spring.
1: Good for you, Sasky. Yeah.
0: It's like Perrier.
1: This is a Perrier water. I'm going to tell that Perrier water.
0: Their water source is a naturally carbonated spring. And I didn't know that there was such a thing where like the water is already carbonated.
1: I didn't know that.
0: It's in France and it's called Les Bouillons. Look at me go.
1: Oh, geez. You're on fire today.
0: Translates to the bubbles.
1: Mm.
0: And their process involves removing the carbonation and then putting the carbonation back in. So they've had to change like how they brand themselves so that they're not making false claims about it being naturally carbonated mineral water anymore.
1: Crazy.
0: But I guess that that spring it has been known about forever. It goes back to Roman times when it was used as a spa. And according to the company, Hannibal was leading his army through that area and stopped in 218 BC for a rest.
1: That's very old.
0: And all the fellas had a little sip there. So
1: okay. Wow.
0: Had no idea. Perrier, that spring is like...
1: Perrier.
0: Thousands old. Of years old. Perrier, excuse
1: She's
0: me.
1: Old.
0: Perrier.
1: She's friggin' old.
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0: week on After Hours with Ty and Millions. In for Mariah.
1: It was that damn jingle. It was so catchy.
2: What, the Ozempic jingle?
1: Yeah.
2: Well, how does it
1: like,
2: go?
1: It was like, oh, oh, oh, Ozempic.
2: You know.
1: I can't believe you are full.
2: I can't believe you have like, bones.
1: No, you're full.
2: What's the song from Tim Robinson about the bones?
1: The bones are their money. It's the night the skeletons came to life.
2: I feel like we're living the night the skeletons came to life.
1: Well, they did.
3: But it's just celebrities slam and O.
2: Yeah, I don't want to be
1: slam and O.
2: I think you coined a new term. Celebrity slam and O.
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0: weekend has begun for us, Shauna.
1: Yeah, it has. It's an extra long one for me.
0: It's a long, long weekend for you.
1: Yeah, I'm away on Tuesday as well.
0: Very nice. Where
1: Back
0: are you going?
1: Wednesday. Going to Sunshine for a slush cup.
0: Cool.
1: I'm judging it, so it's going to be super fun. I'm really excited. Yeah, if you're there, come say hi. It's always a crazy party. So,
0: you're going to Prince Albert tonight, too?
1: Going to, oh, yeah. I'm doing that tonight. Prince Albert till Sunday, and then Sunday morning, I'm going to drive from the airport out to Sunshine. So
0: cool.
1: Yeah. Action-packed. What about you? What are you doing?
0: Well, we were supposed to be having a baseball tournament, and I think we're still going to try to get some games in, but, like, I think tomorrow's games will be tough. We're supposed to get snow.
1: Yeah.
0: And then Sunday doesn't look great.

0: either. Monday looks good. Maybe play some games on Monday.
1: Hopefully
0: but
1: it warms up a little bit, you know?
0: Yeah, it's not looking great. Plus one for a high tomorrow. Average gross for this time of year, 17. Yeah. So we're a little shy of that.
1: A little short.
0: This is your out-of-context clip of today's show.
2: No, no, no, no, no!
1: Oh, no!

Black Pistol Fire with Lost Cause on X. My name's Sam. Happy Friday. Happy pre-long weekend, everybody. I bet there's a lot of people who've already kind of taken off for Maylong this weekend. Totally get it. To be honest, this is one Maylong weekend that I have absolutely nothing going on, which is great because it means I can just clear my schedule to watch Buffalo Montreal on Saturday night. That's the only event going on this weekend in my books.

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Lunch, dinner, cocktails, a limo bus, and a private suite with Ty and Millions and the Black Keys live. 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X929.ca. What's with

Weezer, Buddy Holly. This is bad news for anybody who might be going to F1 in Montreal. The strippers are going on strike. Big news now. Bigger news when a bunch of people show up into Montreal being like, all right, where's the nightlife? Oh, it's all shut down this weekend. Great, I just have to sit here and watch racing? That's the only benefit of the weekend?

Green Day with Time of Your Life, X92.9. Hey, Arkells are in town next week. It's going to be a big week. They're doing their city takeover shows. They got the shows at the Palomino, the Legion, the Palace. That is going to be killer. But they're also actually doing a signing at Blackbird Music down here on 17th Avenue. So if you want to swing by, they're going to be signing copies of their new record Between Us. Hang out with Arkells for a little bit. Me, Millions, Ty, probably going to be on site just chilling. Maybe playing some all Arkells tunes from 3 to 5. Swing by. Come say hi to us. Get the new record. Get it signed. That's super cool.

0: Are you missing out on X Mornings with Beckler and Shauna?
1: I don't know if you saw this, Beckler. The Innisfail RCMP are looking for names for their German shepherds right now. So you might think that I was thinking we should come up with some pun names for these dogs.
2: That is what I was thinking, yes.
1: We often do. No, though. Instead, when I heard this, I was envisioning a literal shepherd that is German. A Euro
2: German
1: shepherd.
2: A Euro shepherd.
1: Like the three wise men type shepherd.
3: Oh, no. Where have all my sheep gone? Oh.
1: Always German shepherds. Euro shepherds.
3: Oh, I fell asleep in a meadow and now I am missing some sheep.
1: Look at my sexy staff, Hans.
3: I have a long, curvy stick. You want to touch it? Yeah.
1: I love the fuzzy sheep. I schnoozle with them to keep me warm.
2: The other thing that's really funny is the idea of thinking of a German Shepherd dog breed
1: being very German
2: also
1: as
2: having that voice in its head. Where it's like,
3: why are you running? I only want to dance with you. Yeah.
1: I just want to play with your horse.
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0: Somber with 12 to 12 on X. My name is Sam Beckler from X Mornings, still in the studio.
1: Still kicking around.
0: Hey, buddy. How you doing?
1: Good.
0: We were talking this morning about Edwin Diaz of the Dodgers because he's had some controversy over the last couple days.
1: Yes. Okay. Explain what's going on here with Edwin Diaz.
0: So apparently, he's part of a cockfighting ring down in Puerto Rico.
1: Oh, boy. For those who aren't familiar, this is where they fight roosters to the death, I believe.
0: Yeah, right? In a pit, and they'll, bet on it. Apparently, he was sharing Facebook posts promoting the Puerto Rico Cockfighting Club Championship.
1: Man.
0: And then was asked about it and talked about it's a pastime that he's followed since he was a kid. And he said, thank God it's legal in Puerto Rico.
1: That's not a great advertisement for Puerto Rico. You're not being a real ambassador for the area. You know,
0: Sir, why do you like Puerto Rico?
1: Most of the cockfighting.
0: Yeah.
1: What about
0: anything
1: the
0: else?
1: Weather? What about the people?
0: Mm-mm. No. It's just the fighting.
1: This is kind of reminiscent of Michael Vick and the dog fighting, right? And
0: absolutely. Well, that wasn't legal. Technically, this is legal in Puerto Rico.
1: Yeah, but I guess.
0: Still, not on your bingo card either for professional athletes. Usually, when they're promoting stuff on their social media, it's like, hey, check out this, Gatorade sponsorship I'm doing. Not...
1: Yeah. Not this.
0: Check out this cockfighting.
1: I'm the spokesman for cockfighting. That's one of those things where I think if you saw it in real life, it would be pretty disturbing.
0: It's probably going to be the most surreal thing you see in your entire life.
1: The cockfighting, yeah. How much money does Edwin Diaz make?
0: $23 million a year, plus whatever he's getting for promoting cockfighting.
1: So,

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0: next week, it's the Arkells Calgary Takeover. 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All Arkells as you get home from the shows. X92.9.
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16: This hour's fresh cut comes from Talk. He's released his first new music since his debut record came out back in 2023. That record, Lord of the Flies and Birds and Bees. And this track is called Time Machine. Let me know what you're feeling about it. Let me know if you want to hear it a little bit more on the X playlist. You can let me know on the text line. You can let me know up at the X website as well. Whatever you got to do, just let me know about this one. It's new Talk. 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

It's Foster the People with Sit Next to Me on X. My name's Sam. See that Southwest Airlines down in the States is banning robots from boarding flights. That's right. If you got a robot at home, no longer can you book a ticket for your robot to fly. Now, they're citing that it's like a lithium ion battery thing, which I totally get. You know, we've seen hundreds of news stories about like batteries lighting on fire on a plane, that sort of stuff. And a robot's battery is probably bigger than, you know, the battery you'd have in your vape, for example. But here's the thing. I don't think that it's just the battery concern why they're banning robots. Like, this is pretty new tech. Is a robot going to sit there and think, yeah, I should put my seatbelt on? Doesn't exactly sound like a fun time for the flight attendant.

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Metric with Dead Disco. There's a game that I wanted to try out that I saw is actually being taken down from like digital storefronts. It's a game called Lego 2K Drive. Basically, you are a Lego minifigure and you drive around. But that's what I hate about like the digital age of like video games and movies and that sort of stuff is like the creators of that stuff can choose to delist these things and you can't buy them anymore. It becomes lost media unless you originally bought it digitally or originally bought it physically. You don't have access to it anymore. And it's the weird part about our digital age, you know? There's been so many games that I would love to go back to, and it's like, oh, they took that off the store? So how can I play this? Okay, the only copy available is on Facebook Marketplace for $150. That's great. It kills me now.

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6: Kicking off another

Don't leave. It's the Pumpkins with Zero. They're being cryptic. They've introduced a live stream that's going to go on their YouTube on Sunday night, 6 p.m. our time, on their YouTube channel. It says, In Memoriam, Zero, 1995 to 2026. I don't know what that means. Pretty on brand for Billy Corgan to be a bit cryptic about whatever this is. But I know what I'm doing Sunday at 6. I'm figuring out whatever the heck the Smashing Pumpkins are doing.

It's the Royal Foundry. A little high, a little low. X99. I got my winter tires taken off this weekend. Hilarious timing with the snow and the forecast. You just never know. You have to book weeks ahead, that sort of stuff. But it's like clockwork every year for me. It's like, take my winter tires off on, you know, Wednesday of this week, and then Friday it snows. Just the way it goes in Calgary. It's just what's going to happen, you know? On the bright side, like, you know, if you are rocking those summer tires, when it snows in May, it's never, like, really crazy. It's, like, basically rain, but a little icier, you know? Hopefully. It's funny how that works. To be honest, like, if you really wanted to be safe about it, you wouldn't get them switched over till June 15th. But at the same time, you'd probably melt your winter tires to the pavement.

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So I'm still playing fantasy baseball. It's too much for me. I'm going to be real. I've done it for this one season. I'm probably not going to continue with it. Because like a lot of other fantasy sports, not that difficult, you know? And the games don't normally start at like 10 a.m. on a Tuesday. It's difficult for me. Half the time I lose because I've just forgotten to set my lineup, you know? And it takes so much like deep knowledge that like I have, but I don't want to spend the time on, you know? Like, should I be doing things at work that are productive or researching whether my left-handed batter is facing a left-handed pitcher today? It's just too much. My $60 buy-in is looking like such a waste of money right now.

Did you see that earlier in the week? Alberta RCMP in Crow's Nest Pass were talking about how they found a fox who stole a bunch of hot dogs. Incredible. It's proof that everyone loves hot dogs. People, of course, we all love a hot dog. Dogs love hot dogs. My dog Max is always like drooling as soon as I have a hot dog in the kitchen. And now I guess you can add to that list a fox. And to be honest, I'm pretty sure most other forest creatures would probably love a hot dog. Like, you're telling me that a bear wouldn't want to roll up and have a couple of dogs, maybe a couple Miller Lights? He absolutely would.

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0: 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X92.9. My name's Sam. You know what we haven't heard during my show today?
1: Lonely Boy.
0: Haven't heard it yet. It could appear at any time. It could not appear on my show today, too. You got to keep listening. That is the song you are listening for this week for the X Big Day Out qualifying. If you hear it, you call us. 403-238-9929. And you are in the draw to potentially be seeing the Black Keys with Ty and Millions at Spruce Meadows, VIP style. So anytime you hear like this, like, you know, opening part, like this one right here, you know, that's what you want to do. But I'm just previewing it for you. I'm just teasing you. You need to be on alert. You need to be ready. You could hear it for my last break of the show. Maybe stick around.

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Rusty Rouge, I heard I had. Hey, you want to go see Rural Alberta Advantage, the Wild Horse Saloon? All you got to do is just text me right now, 403-238-9929. The keyword, rural. Now, RAA, Rural Alberta Advantage, they're going to be playing the Wild Horse Saloon on July 11th. You can get your tickets now. They're up at x929.ca. But if you want to win a pair right now, just text me. It's just that simple. Again, that keyword, rural. Rural. That's what you got to text me. Don't text me it twice. Just text me it once. I'll pick somebody on the text line. Let you know in just a few minutes here.

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Mike, who has won himself a pair of tickets to Rural Alberta Advantage, before the break there, asked you to text in the keyword rural. 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

I was seeing that apparently people are starting to get some money via e-transfer for like the bread price fixing scandal that went on a few years ago. That's cool, you know, a little extra money in your pocket. At the same time, it makes me nervous because now when I see an email in my inbox, I don't know if it's actually like the bread price fixing refund or if it's somebody pretending to be the bread trying to steal my bank account. To be honest, these days, if anyone ever offers me free money, I'm a little skeptical. Just a little bit.

The Killers, all these things that I've done. Saw that apparently the second Minecraft movie has started filming. I didn't know Kirsten Dunst was in that movie, but she's going to be joining Jack Black and I think everybody who was in the first one. It'll be fun, but I'm not going to lie. I don't know if I can handle another trip to the movie theater where there's some sort of viral internet meme that's going on. Like, I don't know how they can top Chicken Jockey, but I feel like they can. I just really like to go to a movie and not get hit with like an entire bag of popcorn. That would be nice. Like, you know that's probably going to happen with Minecraft 2, even though, like, come on, guys, that was so 2025.

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Slump on X. My name is Sam. That is pretty much wrapping up my Friday show right before a long weekend. That's a good feeling. And to end it, got the opportunity for you right now to qualify for the X Big Day Out. Give me a ring after the song is finished. 403-238-9929. Our main station line. And you could be one of the qualifiers for the X Big Day Out. You could be joining Ty and Millions at the X Big Day Out. So give me a ring when this is over.

0: got to you.
1: It's the Beaches on X92.9. Congratulations to Sherry. She has qualified for the X Big Day Out. She's in the draw to be joining Ty and Millions for a sweet day out. Seeing the Black Keys VIP style. There's a limo. There's drinks. There's pretty much anything you could want that night. So just a reminder for the rest of the afternoon, anytime you hear this, be on your toes. All right, now I'm going. Have a great weekend.

0: Hey, what's up?
1: Oh, you know, I'm back. Feeling good, feeling fine, feeling gracious, feeling lucky.
0: And the binge drinking event was fun?
1: The conference that I went to was, I mean, it was work.
0: I used to go to conferences in high school all the time, so it's funny you say that.
1: No, I mean,
0: every weekend we'd have a conference in the middle of the bush.
1: Yeah, this was at an event space that was a conference.
0: Yep. Gonna go to a conference this Saturday, actually. I'm pretty busy. Got one on Monday, too, because it's a long weekend. So
1: hey, it's all about learning and growth and synergy, and that's what matters.
0: Well, yeah, you survived it, and you know, sometimes that's the hardest part about a conference is the next morning.
1: Well, that's what they do say on LinkedIn. I have heard that a couple times.
0: Yeah, 100%. That's corporate speak.
1: Absolutely.
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1: It's a night off in the Stanley Cup playoffs. The Montreal Canadiens, though, are a win away from the NHL's Eastern Conference Final. The Habs thumped the Sabres 6-3 in Buffalo last night, thanks to four unanswered goals after the Sabres held a 3-2 lead coming out of the first period. Montreal will host Game 6 tomorrow night. The winner of the series will face Carolina. Out west, Vegas ousted Anaheim last night with a 5-1 Game 6 win and will take on Colorado next. To the majors, the Toronto Blue Jays are on the road as they open a 3-game series against the Tigers in Detroit tonight. Toronto's coming off a 5-3 win over Tampa Bay that's snapped a 3-game losing streak on Wednesday. The Jays are sending Treyu Savage to the mound, with the Tigers having Ty Madden start. And on the links, Scottie Scheffler was one of the seven golfers tied atop the leaderboard at 3-under after the opening round of the PGA Championship yesterday. Second round action is underway at the Aronimink Golf Club in Newton Square, Pennsylvania. X.
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0: found a new life hack there, Ty.
1: Okay.
0: That's really helping me out, because I find when I get into like a really deep conversation with somebody or like a group of people, I think of a point that I want to say, but I don't want to interrupt. So I want to let them finish, and I will immediately forget that thought. And then they'll go, sorry, what were you trying to say? And I said, don't worry about it. I forgot. It's not actually a point. So I started doing this new life hack where I write it down in my notes app on my phone and I place it in between us, the person I'm having a conversation with. So the point is on my phone for when they're done talking. I'm not sure if that's me losing my mind, maybe like a fun form of autism that I'm showing. I don't know what it is, but I can't remember what I want to say ever.
1: So you just write down the things you want to say while they're talking to you and you're not listening?
0: No, I'm listening.
1: Okay.
0: But I was having this conversation yesterday. I don't even remember what it was about. I wasn't listening. And I was trying to, just kidding, talk about this new deal in Las Vegas. And I was like, hold on, I need to write this down so I can tell you at the end. So I wrote down, talk about $150 deal. And I placed it in between us. And I said, please continue. Continued the conversation. And then I said, okay, now to my next point.
1: What are you doing, a job interview?
0: No, I just don't want to miss out on the fun conversation that I thought about.
1: All right.
0: In advance. It's like planning your conversation as you go.
1: Do you have anything else written?
0: No, it went blank after that.
1: Okay, you forgot, I guess. Didn't work.
0: Well, I have the 1 point.
1: You got one.
0: You want to hear about it?
1: Yeah, sure.
0: Well,
1: oh, come on, tell me.
0: It's not that interesting.
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0: X Afternoons with Ty and Millions. You love an IKEA chair.
1: I mean, among other things in life. Yeah,
0: but it's one of your favorites, I'd say.
1: It's up there. I think about them all the time.
0: Top five.
1: Mm-hmm.
0: IKEA Canada will soon sell an inflatable chair.
1: Yeah, they just came out with their new collection, the IKEA PS 2026 collection. I don't see the inflatable chair here yet.
0: Because it doesn't look like an inflatable chair.
1: Oh, what does it look like?
0: It looks like this. I'm going to show you it right now.
1: Oh, I'm looking at it.
0: You're like, I want to buy it.
1: It's $500 or something. Okay, no, I'm lying. It's $229.
0: It looks like a real chair. It doesn't look like the inflatable chairs from YTV's The Hit List.
1: I know. I was going to say, like, the 2000s are back with The Hit List.
0: Yeah, that was great.
1: I loved that chair. Not for, like, comfort or relaxability, just because the smell of the plastic chair was nice.
0: Well, that's weird. I don't know what that says about you.
1: When you smelled the plastic chair?
0: I can't sit on a plastic chair. I got too bony of an ass.
1: What?
0: Yeah.
1: You would think it would hold
0: I'll
1: it and cup it.
0: I'll
1: nicely.
0: Pop it.
1: Oh, I hear you.
0: That's what's going to happen.
1: Yeah, I've never had that problem. I got lots of junk.
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15: 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Raised in Calgary. Raised.

0: this?
1: This is Lewis.
0: Lewis, you're caller number 9.
1: Oh, yeah. Awesome. Amazing.
2: Let's go, boys.
1: Excellent.
2: That means you are officially qualified to put in the draw for Ty and Million's Big Day Out featuring the Black Keys. Have you seen them before?
1: I've never seen them before, but I'm a huge fan.
2: I'm huge. It's going to be great.
1: Awesome. Oh, my God. This is amazing. My fiance just called me telling me that you guys are playing Lonely Boy, and I keep calling, and I did.
2: I'm really happy you made it, buddy.
0: Well, hopefully you get in. Hopefully we get to see you at Spruce Meadows.
1: Yeah, that'd be awesome. It'd be a wicked show.

0: I'm not going to post this, but you can look it up. I saw a viral video of a pickleball fight. I don't want to promote violence.
1: Oh, right, of course.
0: Especially in something as silly as pickleball.
1: A senior community?
0: It's the funniest thing I've ever seen in my life.
1: Okay.
0: So it's like, why would you fight over pickleball?
1: Pickleball is like giant ping pong, yeah? But smaller tennis.
0: Yeah.
1: Yeah, right? Okay. So that is one of the most dangerous sports ever. And I'm 100% serious right now. I know so many older people that have been injured playing pickleball.
0: Because they keep fighting.
1: I don't know if it's the fighting or whatever, but my Uncle Myron fell and broke his thumb and the bone came through the skin. He was in the emerge for hours.
0: You got to know your limits.
1: And you stay within it.
0: You got to stay within it.
1: Yeah.
0: Like it's still an active sport.
1: I guess so.
0: So Myron broke his thumb. Anything else?
1: Yeah. I know lots of injuries because of pickleball. Knees, ankles,
0: head, shoulders, fights.
1: What's this fight about? Do you know?
0: I don't know. Something they can decide where they get pickles after. I don't know.
1: Something like that. With Ty and Millions on X92.9. 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
16: Whoa, whoa. 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
1: Ty, what would you say your most used social media platforms are?
2: LinkedIn.
1: One day you'll answer a question normally. One day, I believe in you.
2: There's a lot of good corporate synergy you can learn on there.
1: Right.
2: Got a lot of good corporate talk.
1: Other than LinkedIn.
2: What else am I using?
1: Yeah, what do you use the most?
2: Nexopia.
1: Okay, so let's ignore Ty for a few seconds here. I'm just like quite impressed and mind blown about how Threads has almost completely taken over Twitter or X's game. It's kind of crazy to watch.
2: I don't know anyone who's like, yo, follow me on Threads.
1: I thought that too, and then I downloaded it because Instagram keeps...
2: And you're like, my Uncle Myron's on there.
1: My Uncle Myron doesn't know how to use a phone.
2: But he's on Threads.
1: But he's on Threads, and everyone is on Threads. And I agree. I don't really hear, follow me on this. But I don't know anybody on X or Twitter.
2: What do you mean? We have to use it for work to get the traffic.
1: Yeah, but I don't know anybody on it where I know like a ton of friends... have Threads.
2: Name four of them, and you can't say your uncles.
1: Well, that's a cheap shot.
2: Yeah, well.
1: All of my uncles are on Threads.
2: That's great. It's a good place for families.
1: Myron,
2: I'll say that.
1: Byron, Brian.
2: Okay.
1: Ryan.
2: Grian?
1: Ryan, no G.
2: Oh, Ryan.
1: Because then there's Grian with the silent G.
2: Okay.
1: That you pronounce.
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0: In today's financial world, it's easier and easier to make smart financial decisions, especially because ChatGPT users can now link their bank accounts for personal finance advice.
1: Oh, dear. I just feel so bad for old people. Man, it used to just be a random email from a Nigerian prince that was trying to share his millions and millions of dollars. Now, they're going to get scammed in new ways.
0: Absolutely.
1: In too many easy ways. It sucks. Talk to your parents. Hey, listen, talk to your parents about scams. They're too good now that I feel so bad. I've been scammed. Have you ever been scammed?
0: No.
1: Not by ChatGPT. AI didn't get me. It was a Netflix scam. But they stole money from me, and it was my bad.
0: You just subscribed?
1: Well, what?
0: Netflix is a ripoff.
1: Oh.
0: Yeah.
1: That's really funny. Yeah. That's a good joke.
0: Yeah, like, I went on there, and there was nothing to watch.
1: I didn't like it.
0: They said there would be things.
1: And they only had Stranger Things season 17. I don't want to watch any more kids fight aliens.
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12: When the backdrop's gotta give main character energy. 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When it's gotta be right, Party City.

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0: X Afternoons, Ty and Millions. I was saying to you earlier how I like can't stand modern country music.
1: Oh yeah. I kind of get that. I don't really like country music at all, but you know, when a steel guitar gets busted out,
0: that's fine.
1: I can go on board with
0: that. That's the older stuff. I was thinking about how it can ruin my day. Like, we were having lunch and it came on and I went, just kind of wrecks my vibe completely. And I was thinking about how Stampede's coming up and I was like, I'm going to have to bunker down.
1: Yeah.
0: I thought I booked it off. Nope.
1: No, you didn't.
0: Booked off the wrong week.
1: You're just going to have to like load up on Zins and Xanax and shove them in every orifice of your body. And then that'll get you through it. Or take up vaping.
0: I'm just one of those people who doesn't come around, you know?
1: Yeah.
0: For the Stampede, like it rolls around and I'm just not feeling it whatsoever. And I grew up in Sturgeon County. So mm-hmm. I grew up out in the middle of the country. All my friends had farms and acreages. And I'm just tired of it. Very, very tired of it.
1: I don't know. I get it. Except for I could pretty much go through anything terrible for deep fried Oreos. Like, there's not a lot I wouldn't do to have a deep fried Oreo. You know what I mean? Like, if deep fried Oreos were served at funerals, I would just go to strangers' funerals. Like, that's kind of my situation. So I'll deal with Life is a Highway over and over and over again.
0: The Rascal Flatts version? That's a nightmare.
1: I really like that song.
0: Where do you have to go pay your tickets? Your parking tickets?
1: The courthouse?
0: Yeah, they should have deep fried Oreos there. People would come. People won't miss their court dates.
1: Never. Oh yeah, my God. 100%. On your way out, they're like, thank you for paying for all of the new roads. I'm like, whatever.
0: And thanks for paying for these deep fried Oreos.
1: Covered powdered sugar crying. Perfect.
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1: Woo!
0: I know. Get hyped. Headline of the day. Police in France alert drivers to unpredictable hazard of drunken deer. What's a drunk deer?
2: Why are they drunk?
0: Well, they're in France.
2: Oh.
0: That's what you do when you're in France.
2: I guess so, even if you're a deer.
0: Well, it doesn't matter. They don't discriminate against what you look like.
2: Yeah.
0: They just give you the wine and you say, thank you.
2: Yeah, that's fair.
0: But he must be just swerving them cops because you're not supposed to drink and ride. But I'm not sure if a deer would know that exactly. The problem is they can't read.
2: Yeah.
0: But they do really like drinking wine. I get it. Me too.
2: Were you hanging out with them yesterday? Any deers?
0: No. I was spending most time in the South African region where they grow Chenin Blanc.
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0: Next afternoons with Ty and Millions. How come a TV show can't stick the landing anymore?
1: Have they ever, like, name one show that actually had a perfect ending? Ever. Can't say Grey's Anatomy because evil never dies.
0: Yeah, I can't, like, really. It's been a while. Didn't people say Breaking Bad had a pretty solid ending?
1: I actually have never seen the ending.
0: Like, as long as I don't see it, it's never over.
1: Yeah, exactly. I think Friends.
0: What was it? They all sat on a couch?
1: Like, they moved out of the downtown apartment.
0: Okay.
1: Which was kind of nice.
0: Actually, it was all building to this.
1: It ended with them sitting on a couch.
0: Oh, great.
1: That's exactly how it ended. But I thought that was good. I think sitcoms are generally better at ending shows than anyone else.
0: We say this because The Boys' final season is going on right now, and it's not doing that hot.
1: Which sucks because this is like, was a groundbreaking show. They were doing it like no one else ever could, ever thought of it. And now it's just like mid.
0: You were a big fan of The Boys. How many episodes have you watched this season?
1: None. I haven't watched the last two seasons. I've been busy staring at walls.
0: The last two seasons,
1: mid?
0: That's where it fell off.
1: Oh, that's so sad.
0: Yeah.
1: Yeah, I don't know if people just try to fly too close to the sun. Something with the UK that they're really good at is keeping a show like three seasons max, maybe. Sometimes four if they're really killing it.
0: Wrapping it when they have to.
1: But they wrap it before it gets bad. It's like, quit diluting the brand. Just call it.
0: Can we say that about the UK, though? Remember Game of Thrones?
1: No, I don't.
0: Okay.
1: I think I blocked that one out.
0: That's probably best.
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0: X99. Who are we talking to?
1: Matthew.
2: Matthew, you're caller number 9.
1: Yeah, I waited in my car for this.
2: Oh, hell yeah. I'm glad you went in your car, man.
1: Yeah, I just got home. I heard the song come on and I waited.
2: Oh, well,
0: you're like, it's
2: got to
0: finish.
2: What do you drive?
1: Got to finish. Just an old 2014 track.
2: That's a lucky car,
0: That's
2: dude.
0: That's a young car, yep. Man. 2014's young.
2: Fresh blood, man. All right, you are officially qualified. That means if you win the draw, you're coming to the big day out with Ty and I at the Black Keys, a box. I can't wait. I've never sat in a box before.
0: Ever?
2: Well, no, like the cardboard ones, yeah.
0: Oh, okay.
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0: You got to hear the full song.
1: You got to hear the full song. Not the half song. Not 20 seconds of the song. Yeah. It's got to be the full song.
0: It's got to be the full song.
1: But did you know May Long Weekend this weekend is happening?
0: May Long Weekend this weekend is happening?
1: I'm so tired. And, you know, gas is expensive. You're probably staying home. So we thought we'll give you some ideas of things to do. I think you could make a snowman.
0: Mm-hmm. I was going to say you could eat some soup.
1: Wrap some presents.
0: You could have a nice bowl of soup.
1: Decorate all the trees around your house.
0: Have a hot cup of soup.
1: Go caroling in your neighborhood.
0: Order in some soup.
1: Eat some soup.
0: Eat some more soup.
1: Drink soup out of a mug and then have some hot chocolate.
0: It's that classic May Long activity.
1: Bake some May Long cookies.
0: Eating soup.
1: And when you're done that, eat some soup, I think.
0: Yeah, that's on the list.
1: You bet. 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
1: I have to admit something to you. Sometimes when I write your name, it autocorrects to Neckler.
2: Neckler is not a word either. I don't know why it would autocorrect to that.
1: I have no idea why.
2: Heckler, because that is actually a word. Mm-hmm. But
1: you should focus your gym cut, because you said recently that you're going to cut at the gym to try and lose a little bit of whatever. Instead, use that cut to focus directly on neck, please, to
2: become
1: Neckler. Only neck.
2: Yeah. I don't remember where I heard this, but or if I was even correct, but I've heard that, like, if your neck gets too big, like, I think what happens to some wrestlers, because there's a lot of neck involved in wrestling, right?
1: Uh-huh.
2: It can, like, kind of constrict your breathing.
1: Let's not go that far in your neck.
2: Where I'm just wheezing over
1: your...
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23: 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Everyone's driving safe on their Friday of the long weekend. I need to go to bed. Yep. If you see anything, 238-9929, I might be able to say it.
24: This is Black Hole

0: is something happening in Calgary that happened last year that I was not aware of, and I'm like kind of upset I wasn't aware.
1: Okay.
0: But now I know. It's called a cake garden. What do you think that means?
1: Is this like the gardening you were talking about the other day?
0: I will be gardening before I go to the cake garden. That's very, very true. What do you think it is, though?
1: A place where there's outdoor seating and some cake.
0: I mean, yeah, it is there too. But they're doing this event. And by they, I'm like the powers that be. I'm not sure who exactly is running it. Where for $20 and a homemade cake, you go to this little garden party.
1: Mm-hmm.
0: Put the cake down, step back, grab a box. And then when they say go, I don't think it's an actual like race or anything.
1: They say go.
0: You get to have a slice of every single person's cake that brought a cake there. So it's just this massive table in the middle of a garden with a bunch of cakes and little labels to say what they are. And then you just get a box of cake slices of everybody's cakes. How exciting.
1: Are you going to go?
0: Yeah. $20 and I get to bake and show off my baked goods. Of course I'm going to go.
1: So you're paying to feed people?
0: Well, they're people that are organizing it got to get paid. They got to do stuff.
1: Okay.
0: It's expensive to do things. But then I get to make friends with other bakers and try new flavors. Isn't that exciting?
1: It still sounds like you're paying to feed people.
0: Yeah. But also, you know, you smoke a giant garden before. That's the best day of your life.
1: Oh, yeah. Yeah, when you smoke a garden.
0: Yeah, you know what I mean.
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0: CBC.
1: CBC.
0: They did a
1: what are we doing here?
0: They did a news story. I want to say, like, how many days ago was this?
1: May 14th. So it was yesterday.
0: Wow. All about, why do people like to play the games that are like Stardew Valley or Animal Crossing? What's going on with that?
1: What is piquing people's interest about farming games? We're doing this story in 2026?
0: This game's been out for 13 years, but we're going to talk about it now.
1: Honestly.
0: That's my impression of them.
1: I know, but even if it was the angle of like, why do people like farming games all of a sudden?
0: Have you played it?
1: Babe, wake up. You know, Farmville came out in 2009. We've liked farming games the entire time. It's pretty color, click button, relax a little bit.
0: Why do people like Pepsi?
1: I don't know.
0: What's going on with that?
1: Why do people keep making sandwiches?
0: Something's going on there.
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0: 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In for Mariah.
1: Am I a person?
2: No.
1: Am I a place?
2: No.
1: Am I a thing?
3: Yeah, I'd say so.
1: Am I an event?
2: No.
3: Yeah.
2: Well.
1: Am I the concept of diarrhea?
3: How'd you get? You played this game before.
2: What? How did that happen?
1: Ty pitched this for Sam, and I said, that's too specific.
2: Why did you pitch it for me and then give it to her?
3: I didn't think she